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1: Muchachos y muchachas.
0: Neon lights, using high tequila shot. 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

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I'm looking for a tall man who can lift me on my feet, who can take me higher, show me things I've never seen. Hey, Mr. Postman, can you give me what I need? 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Need.